As you know, I rode a freight train north to Detroit City. And after all these years, I find I've just been wasting my time. So I just think I'll take my foolish pride and put it on a southbound freight and ride. Go on back to the loved ones, the ones that I left waiting so far behind.

Because you're part of the deal, cuz. Lay the secret on me. A man's red fire.

I've heard people say that too much of anything is not good for you, baby. But I don't know about that.